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0: 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Baseline 6.
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2: 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Where's this break?
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1: HQ.
0: Colt Creek Canyon Drive and Peak to Peak Highway, just east of there, for an auto versus pedestrian hit and run. Gilpin has been notified and is also en route. The pedestrian is off the road and is not sure what kind of vehicle hit him. It's approximately a quarter mile east of the intersection.
1: Copy,
0: 1815.

0: 446, sending you a phone call reference of property damage report.
1: 446, copy.
0: 1816.

0: 61, does it say he's unconscious?
1: And 61, most recent report is that he is now unconscious.
0: Copy emergency.
1: Copy emergency, 1817.

0: 423, lift assist.
1: 423.
0: 171 Jackson Drive, fires en route for a lift assist on a 200-pound individual.
1: Copy, clear.
0: 1817.
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0: and 631 further information. The patient is being tended to by an off-duty Timberline firefighter and two EMTs on scene.
1: Yeah.
0: 1821.

0: And 631, RP is now reporting that your patient is conscious again with a pulse of 80 and irregular respirations.
1: Tell
0: 1824.
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0: Affirm, your patient is once again conscious, has a pulse of 80, and is experiencing irregular breathing.
1: You'll continue emergency for now.
0: 1825.

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2: 2800 Arapahoe Road, Building 2, Unit 206.
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0: Dispatch to 72 command.
1: County units, hearing on a traffic complaint, Ute Highway and North Foothills headed southbound. Ute North Foothills headed southbound on a white Tahoe that was driving recklessly. Associated plate, Edward Lincoln, David Ida, 25. RPA is willing to sign. Aired at 1828.
2: Dispatch, 5754.
0: 5754.
2: You can go ahead, I'll take that traffic. I'm just about on scene.
0: Thank you. Lifeline 1 accepted the air standby. They'll be overhead in 35 minutes, and they'll be on stack D.
2: All right, copy. 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
0: Call sign is Lifeline 1.
2: 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Thank you.
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3: 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County units, holding a welfare check. North 107th Street, Arapahoe Road, the northwest side, just west of there, for a man laying on the ground. RP was unsure if he was conscious or breathing as she passed by. Possibly had curly dark hair and was laying on his left-hand side. Area 1831.
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0: County unit sharing a welfare check, Highway 36, Denver bound in McCaslin, just west of there, for a red sedan and a gray SUV out of traffic on the right shoulder. RP has no further information. Air to 1835.
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1: Reference your welfare check on Highway 36. 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
1: 1836. Lincoln, 5-5, a trespass.
3: County Fire, 5727, has been stood down.
1: In the area, 556 West Spalding Street, the overpass between Jackson, John Brough Park. RP's advising that there are parties setting up camp there.
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0: 1838.
1: Edward 39, you can put me on that welfare check. 287 Arapaho break. Good. I'm getting with him at the bus stop for Arapaho and Stonehenge.
3: Peace to everyone.

0: on. 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
0: I know when's in service, and she's going to be riding with me.
1: 1840.
2: 634.
1: Go ahead.
2: I'll have 910 air on board tonight.
1: 1840.
3: Edward 39, can you start medical? He's breathing but not responsive.
1: Is it 41?

Lafayette unit starting fire medical to 280 Example Circle to the Kaiser unit for a 78-year-old male who is conscious and breathing, experiencing congestive heart failure and tachycardia. Fair to 1842.

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2: That's the information we have right now. We're still working on further.
3: Okay, copy. I'll be starting
4: emergency. Try to fire show 5261 en route.
2: Copy, emergency 1848.
0: 1848. 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

0: 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Some further information. The motorcycle will be in the trees. The patient is conscious but unable to move and has an arm injury.
1: 919 copy. Just let me know when Claire gets on scene.
0: 1849.

0: Edward 39, is there a Lafayette officer available or one that could give me a call, please?
1: Copy. We'll have them give you a call when they're available.

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1: County fire 5223 en route, status.
0: Side of the road. Appear to be people having a fire between mile marker 22 and 24, aired at 1851.
2: Clear.
3: Yeah, you can assign me to the campfire call.
0: 1831.
2: 1831, do you know what we're starting to
4: assign to the campfire? It's going to be a vehicle on the side of the road and the occupants are
0: having
4: a fire between 22 and 24.
5: If you could start that way, that would be awesome.
3: 62, copy.
4: 1831.
2: Do they want
1: County Fire 5223
2: en
1: route to the Allen Park
4: call.
0: We're going to
4: be closer.
0: 1852.

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1: Agent 52.

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1: Gotcha.
0: Do you have any more information? It's just at the intersection of 103 and State Highway 7.
2: 423. Go ahead.
1: Gonna be in the area.
3: 431 can clear. I'm not seeing any vehicle matching the description or any juvenile.
1: That occurs too fast. That
2: 431.
0: County 5-5-2-2-3.
1: 5-2-2-3.
0: I'm arrival. I've got one patient in the trees on the side of the road. 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I'll be in medical mode.
1: I copy, one patient in the trees on the side of the road, not blocking. You're in medical mode at 1854.
2: At this 420.
0: Highway 710.
2: 580, checking your status and service.
1: I copy, and SS Park 420, go ahead.
2: We copied one patient in the trees.
1: 1850.
2: 423 clear DOA.
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0: 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Go ahead. Is there a unit that needed a Lafayette officer?
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3: 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He's conscious and breathing, and pain. He says he's supporting emergency.
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2: County units airing and holding a warm disturbance at 4547 Wellington Road. Parties are separated. RP's reporting she had a broken tussle with son, and they took off in a black Volvo V90, license plate Boy Henry David Tom 99, maybe driving around the neighborhood and has no access to weapons, autism, and anxiety. Air to 1859.
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1: You're welcome, 1901.
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1: 4105, you can cancel. Mutual aid has been picked up on this call.
2: 1800, copy.
1: 1902.
3: County fire 5262.
1: 5262. Go ahead.
3: Yeah, I'm going to be tied up on arrival at the car wreck. If you could turn that fire call over to law, I'd appreciate it. We're probably not going to get a chance to get to it.
1: I copy.
4: Your unit's holding a walk-in reference, a lost phone. RPU is waiting in the parking lot in the Ford Explorer. 9203.

0: county units re-airing and holding a possible illegal campfire, mile marker 23 in the area on Highway 7 for a fire along the side of the road. Fire reports they're unable to respond and is requesting law handles it here at 1904.
1: 591.
0: 591.
1: Acknowledge that we're in the same boat as them, so we'll get to it.
0: 1905.

0: 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Go ahead. Enter at the jail, one cooperative female, beginning 39280.
1: Thanks, sir.
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3: Highway 7, come in, go ahead.
2: We have station up on the highway, and we're down to one lane traffic, and patient just complaining of shoulder blade, possibly broken arm, constant breathing, otherwise. That's the last portion of that.

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0: 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Highway 7, command. Estes Park is needing to know best access for the scene.
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0: I'm mobile looking for the vehicle.
2: 1800 S is 460 sensing.
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1: 1919.

0: Lafayette units appearing on a traffic complaint at the Wanaka Lake Park West area, eastbound and westbound from there for cars racing in the parking lot. Described as a black BMW and possibly a Subaru that are involved. It's also a party hanging out there. Here to 920.
1: Lincoln 67, you can show me the route.
0: 1920.
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1: In the area of Madison Drive and Pope Drive, there's an injured black cat. RP is not requesting contact.
0: En route.
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2: 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Highway
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0: 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Cool. 1050 Pine Street in the parking lot of the Gravity Brewing for a Jeep Wrangler versus a Lucid Air.
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1: SS 420.
0: Correction, that'll be SS 460. 460 is clear and available. 420 will be transferring here shortly.
1: 460, I copy at 1934.

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0: First one is going to be David, Victor, John, Tom, 4-8, break the second.
1: Go ahead.
0: Boy, John, Zebra, Adam, 9-0, break the third.
1: Go ahead.
0: Frank, Adam, John, David, 3-3.
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1: 1940.
4: 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I'm going to continue to 423's traffic accident.
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1: Go ahead.
0: I'll go look for that campfire on 107.
1: 1943.

0: for drone arrival.
1: 1923. Fred, I'll be out with 431. 1924. Seven medical. Six, 96, go ahead. 1995 East Colton Road, Building 85, Unit 202, for a 76-year-old male conscious and breathing who fell and hit his head.
2: Got it clear.
1: 1944.

0: Superior units airing on a possible DUI, originally at McCaslin Boulevard and 36 southbound, now pulled into the Costco parking lot on the south side for a silver SUV that was towing a trailer. It ran a red light. Army had concerns that they might be intoxicated. Here at
1: 1945.
2: 1945.
1: 6-9-6, I'll take that.
0: 1945.

0: Tower 205, medic 527, you're responding to Water's Edge, 1995 East Colton Road, building 85, unit 202. For 76-year-old male, conscious and breathing, fell and hit his head. You can have FTEC 12.
1: Tower 205, copy.
0: 1946.

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0: Paper.
1: Copy, sending you in. Standby. Zero, sending you a welfare check in the area of 7900 South Boulder Road, on the north side of the road, westbound, just west of there, for a party walking unsteadily down the hill.
0: Six nine zero, copy.
1: 1949.
2: I was able to contact those individuals with the campfire there, putting it out. I'll be clear one.
1: 1949.

0: 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Go ahead.
1: Is there a direction of travel description of the individual?
0: No description, but they were on the north side of the road, westbound, just west of 7900 South Boulder Road.
1: Copy.
0: And 690, I'm not sure if you want to check it in service, but there was an earlier report of a cow at large, Douglas Elementary School, north of your call location.
1: Copy, Roger.
0: 1951.
2: 41, copy, two plates.
0: Go ahead.
2: Lincoln, Ocean, Lincoln. Ocean 1, Lincoln, break.
0: Go ahead.
2: Boy Young, Henry, Edward, 8-5.
0: Thank you, 51. And 423, checking your status on your pedestrian contact.
3: 423, I'm code 4. And juvenile is code 4.
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Spirit units, airing on a traffic complaint. Mile marker 40.6 of Highway 36, Denver bound. RP reports that she was brake checked, and the vehicle is now following her. It's a silver sedan with no headlight. For your information, we're advising her to pull into the Spirit Sub 1956.

0: 10696627. Looks like the suspect vehicle continued eastbound on 36. RP is no longer requesting contact.
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0: 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Does 690 want cover?
1: Six nine zero, I didn't copy. Can you repeat that?
2: Do you want 696 to cover you?
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1: Negative for now, but
0: copy.
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0: 1606 Cottonwood Drive, Unit 13, for a 62-year-old female, conscious, having difficulty breathing.
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3: 2928, okay. 445 in service. Good morning, break.
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1: 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Thank you.
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1: 2009.
2: 6 reporting route to the animal complaint.
1: 2009. Lincoln 47, can you break for a suspicious incident?
3: Lincoln 47.
1: 828 down street, behind unit 116, there's a party in all black looking in cars with a flashlight. Last seen headed westbound on Downs. 2010. 2010.

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0: What was the area of the cows at large that you wanted me to check?
1: It's going to be north of you on 75th at Douglas Elementary School. 634 is also in route.
0: Stop.
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0: Edward 39, sending you a phone call reference and extra patrol request.
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0: 2017.

0: 1800, this is Park 420. We have arrived at Long Speak.
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2: 5 North here. 2019.

0: 656 with 631 to cover on an unknown issue, 57 Aspen Way.
1: 651, hold from 42,000 feet.
0: 57 Aspen Way, north from there. RP is hearing a disturbance, no visual, but hears kids and adults yelling and screaming.
1: Puppy in
0: 2022.

0: 631, can you re-air the address, please?
1: Stay firm. It's going to be north of 57 Aspen Way.
0: Copy. Thank you.
1: You're welcome, Rick. Lincoln 5-5 on a hit and run.
2: Lincoln 5-5.
1: Centaur Village Drive in Centaur Circle. The run vehicle is a black Toyota SUV that made a U-turn and was last seen headed towards South Boulder Road. Also had a large light rack on top. They're using a silver RAV4.
2: Lincoln 6-7 to cover.
1: Copy. NRP reported that the vehicle should have front end damage and may have cut through the neighborhood towards 287.
2: Lincoln 6-7 to cover.
1: 2023.
3: 591.

county units starting fire to an illegal or unattended campfire area of Gold Hill Road and Forest Service Road 453 past Colorado Ranch in the area of Rocky Point for parties having a fire. Aired at 2024.

0: six measures of locust.
1: County units airing and notifying city on a possible DUI, South Foothills Highway and El Dorado Springs Drive, northbound from there, that pulled out from the Flatirons Beer Garden, red Mazda CX-5 driving erratically, possible partial plate, Sam Nora Boy or Sam Nora Victor, Heritage 2026.

0: Edward 29, a possible restraining order violation.
1: Go ahead.
0: So 1422 Colliers Parkway, Building 5, Unit 210. RP's reporting that a suspect, Robert Wayne, just drove by revving their engine, last seen northbound 12th County Road 5 towards Highway 52 in a Toyota sports car, partial plates, Frank, item, Ida, Zebra, Queen.
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1: 690 from Douglas Elementary.
0: South Boulder Road and 76th Street, westbound from there, on a drunk male party walking on the road, stumbling, last seen wearing a light-colored Hawaiian shirt and shorts on the right shoulder.
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0: Edward 39, can you break for a suspicious incident?
1: Go ahead.
0: Sienna Park Circle. RP is reporting that there's a group of kids ringing his doorbell and trying to get him to come outside and fight them. Associated vehicle is a black car. He advises there's about five of them. They're calling him names and using slurs. RP advises this may be a disagreement over a vape break. Looks like we have an additional caller corroborating, and that two of them drove off in an unknown vehicle. Three of the individuals are still there.
1: General.
0: 23, 7.

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1: Copy, break 739. It looks like the additional suspects are also leaving in a black Tesla.
2: The Colorado.
1: We're working on a direction
2: area
1: travel.
2: Of Rocky Point for parties that they can't fire. So, we have FTEC 4.
3: 1800, this is Mark 420. We are clear. You want to speak?
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0: 2039.
1: 627 clear. 2039.

0: and Edward 39, they were last seen southbound on Alpine Ridge.
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0: 2300 South Rock Creek Parkway, Building 8, Unit 202. RP is reporting that their friend's mother may need to be committed. She believes she's beyond help. We're still getting further.
1: Command
0: 627 en route. Break. Go ahead. Just confirming, RRP is with the mother. We're not sure. We're trying to get further information. We believe that she possibly completed a suicide attempt. I copy. 24-8.
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0: 627 to 696. Can you call the RP, please?
1: Nathan.
0: 696, we're still on the line with the RP as well. I copy. So, if our, just to make sure, the RP just exited the apartment? Nathan, the RP just exited the apartment. We're having difficulty getting information out of them. As far as we can tell, there is someone in the apartment who possibly committed suicide.
2: Tower 205.
0: 627, I copy. Let's head to the stage, and I'll be emergent.
2: Hey, sir.
0: Copy, emergent medical stage, 2049.
1: Six, 696, will be a same emergency.
0: 2049. Copy en route, and our RP is calling on behalf of his friend, and it's her mother. Mentioned method is going to be a hanging. 627, I copy. I'm almost done scene. 2050.

0: 445 in medical.
1: 445.
0: At Centennial Peaks Hospital, getting fire medical started for a 37-year-old male, unconscious but breathing, fell and hit their head. Confirming in route.
2: After 9 Medic 527, you're responding to Centennial Peaks Hospital for a 37-year-old male who went unconscious and fell and hit his head. He is still unconscious and breathing. You can have that checked off.
1: Engine 529, okay.
2: 2052.
0: 445, confirming in route.
1: Paper.
0: 2052.

0: County units hearing a noise complaint. Johnny Park Trailhead at the east entrance for a large party with 300 to 400 people, possibly unrelated to Button Rock Reserve, aired at 2052.
1: Six 90 en route to the suicide.
0: 2053.

0: 627. 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
1: That is a 323. You can cancel.
0: Parties hanging from the second story, but currently on the first story. 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We'll wave medical in.
2: 2033.
1: Italian 205, Tower 25, Medic 205. PD is calling this in obvious code black for a party hanging.
2: Yeah, 205.
1: 2053.

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1: Go ahead
0: and notify the coroner, and detectives have been notified in the room.
1: 2058. 656. Go ahead.
2: Both units will be in the area of 157 Lazy Z.
1: 157, can you confirm this reading?
2: Lazy Z.
1: 2059.

0: Howard 18 in service. Good morning, Rick.
1: Good morning, go ahead.
0: Yeah, you can assign me that extra patrol. I'll handle that.
1: 2101.
2: Edward 39, information.
1: Go ahead.
2: That extra patrol's been handled. You can clear.
1: Edward 18.
0: Happy directed service.
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0: 2106.

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1: Go ahead.
0: I'm being routed to cover 446.
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0: Logger, man, what's for?

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1: 2119. And 631, sending you a noise complaint at the Johnny Park Trailhead East entrance.
0: 631, copy. And can I get cover when he's open?
1: Confirm, 2119.
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3: 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Good morning.
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0: Failed to mention on my phone call, if we get a call that needs to be an emergency call down here, can you see if Louisville could help us out? 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
0: same traffic, and I'll be following our RP and their family.
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0: Currently in the parking lot at Cosmos Pizza, 520 West South Boulder Road, 520 West South Boulder Road. Female with purple hair in a dark gray Passat. And she appears to be falling asleep. Has her seatbelt on and the vehicle's running.
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0: 2152.
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0: 2152.
3: 431.
0: Go ahead.
3: If 518 wants, we can handle that welfare check on South Boulder Road. Let's pop it up again.
0: Four three one. I'm sure you'd be just fine with that.
3: Copy.
0: 10-445. 445. 445.
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0: 30 Murray Street, 30 Murray Street. RP advises a unknown age male with rigor set in.
1: En route.
0: 2154.
2: 591, I'll be in route as well.
0: 2154.
2: 656.
0: Go ahead.
2: Ranger's been paged. We attempted to contact RP, no response. Booking's clear.

0: 518.
1: Medic 204, you're responding with PD to 30 Murray Street for a code black. You can have FTAC 11.
0: No response, paging 21, good fire.
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2: Medic 204, I copy that caution note.
1: 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Do you want me to bring down a mountain car for general right now?
0: Yeah, and I'll be en route there as soon as I can break from here.
1: Copy, 631 or 656?
0: Will you bring 631?
1: Copy, 631 per 518, I'll show you headed to the flats.
3: 631, I copy.
1: 2157. I'm sorry, sir, you're going on vigil.

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0: your unit's holding a suspicious boom in the area of 1060 Homestead Road, 1060 Homestead Road, south of there, for a sound that was louder than a 308 rifle. Sounded like a bomb.
1: Can you let us know if you need something?
2: Hey, sir.
3: Okay, 47, I'm clear of my courtesy rider, and you should be clear, and I'll be around to that.
0: Tycho.
4: 6-9, place your both rival.
0: Tycho.
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0: 518. Go ahead. I'm clear of this call. I'll be around to NIWAT. And go ahead and bring 656 down into the flats central until this clears up.
1: Copy, 656.
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0: Superior Units, FD's in route, 516 Meridian Lane on a gas odor investigation. It's 2203. Lincoln 47, Lincoln 21, to cover on a disturbance 807 Quail Cove.
1: He's lying. DUI, no cover.
0: Copy, Lincoln 47, Lincoln 55, 807 Quail Cove, 807 Quail Cove. It is going to be between, correction, it's coming in third hand from a party en route from Broomfield. RP's 12-year-old son is at that location. This is his cousin's residence, and the cousin came in and hit this.
1: Five, copy. Break.
0: Go ahead.
1: You can keep the, like, at 4-7 in service if it's warm and not active.
0: Lincoln 47.
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0: 2205.
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0: 2205.
6: 6-3-4, Virginia,
5: 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I can reattach.
0: Drop me in medical stage.
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1: 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The RP is going to arrival now, and we'll update her shortly.
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0: Tying 205, you're responding to 516 Meridian Lane for a gas odor. 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
1: Tony Jonet.

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Okay, and it's holding a suspicious 1011 Mercury Drive RP. 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
1: 2211.

0: in Lincoln 47, suspicious slash hazard. Baseline in Cornelius.
1: 247.
0: In the westbound lanes, just west of that intersection, there's bags in the roadway with someone moving them. RTD dispatch reporting this information from approximately 5 minutes ago. They're in the westbound lanes.
1: Copy.
0: 22-12.

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0: River Boy Robert Young, 84, you're probably going to have to send down on.
2: Battalion 205.
3: Battalion 205.
2: Tower 205, Battalion 205, arrival. Three-story, multifamily, residential building, nothing showing. Parties have evacuated. Tower 205 will be investigating, and Battalion 205 will have Meridian Command. Command's going to be moving to the TAC channel, FTEC 12.
3: I copy at 2214.

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0: Lincoln 4-7 is suspicious. It's just trash bags somewhere.
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0: Meridian, come in.
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0: Oh, thanks.
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0: And Lincoln 24, RP did advise that she may be at the neighbor's house. Her phone battery is low.
1: Lincoln 24, copy. We're in contact. 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
1: 2220.

0: 423 with 446 to come around a domestic at 1373 Calcedonia Circle.
1: 423.
0: You're responding to 1373 Caledonia Circle. RP's reporting that the Weiss is grabbing him. We're unable to get them separated. Still on the line getting further.
2: Proceed.
0: Six confirming en route as well.
2: 446 helping route.
0: 20-23.

0: and 423-446. It sounds like the wife named Carol Thacker is potentially suicidal, so they don't want to live anymore. ARP doesn't want to let her leave, as he fears what she might do. No access to weapons, no drugs or alcohol.
1: 43, copy. 446, copy.
0: 2224.
2: Four three one will be en route to Caledonia.
0: 2224.

0: 423, are you still on the phone with the RP?
1: Avram.
0: Copy, I'm about to come into the area. Are they going to be able to meet us at the door? Do we need to come to it?
1: We'll request that they meet you outside. It looks like they're not being entirely cooperative with our call taker.
0: Roger, copy. Arrival.
1: 2226.
2: 431, I'm also arrival.
1: 2226.
3: Four four five, I'll take the welfare check.
1: 2226.

0: 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White female, long brown hair, plaid shirt, dark pants.
1: For the only coffee, he told Patrick not to prevent her from leaving. We're here.
0: Copy, 2227.
2: Make it fix up clear system.
0: 2227.

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County, and it's starting fire to Sugarloaf Road, Forest Service Road 237E, to the dispersed campground for reports of a massive fire as a campfire with many people with ATVs in the area. Copy 2628.

0: 4-2-3, her arrival at the house, did the wife leave?
1: Sounds like she's still in the house.
0: First three, copy. 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
0: 2233.
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0: 2230.
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5: 2233.

0: 445. I'll be with one on South Bullet Road in Washington.
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0: things into breaks me for a bad contact to start dealing with that with two duties.
1: Copy, breaking for bad contact with two juvies. What was the address?
0: The Starkey Building.
1: 2234.
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0: and Louisville units at 1373 medical staged.
1: What do you want to copy?
0: 3636.

0: Mafia units holding a criminal mischief at 618 Jackson Street. RP's reporting that their house was TP'd again. They have suspect information. Air to 2239.
1: 431.
0: 431.
1: Everybody here is refusing medical, so you can release them.
0: Copy. 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
1: 5531, you're responding to Sugarloaf Road and Forest Service Road 237 for a large campfire called in by a passerby. Lots of people there on ATVs, and you can have FTEC 2.
0: 5531, copy.
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1: 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Break. County units getting fire medical started for an injury. Vehicle rollover. 600 Indian Lookout Road. We're still getting further.
0: Six ninety-six seconds, Boulder. 2249. 591. 591. It's my mistake. It's going to be 438 Main Street, Longmont.
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1: 4001-4021, you're responding to 600 Indian Lookout Road. It's going to be a single vehicle that rolled, and there's a male with broken ribs.
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1: Affirm, both occupants are out. 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Okay. 2251.

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1: 2245.

All units prepared a copy of vehicle bullet of Lakewood PD. Break. Continuing. All units be on the lookout for a silver Subaru Legacy, associated plate David Henry Henry Zebra 48. Vehicle is possibly involved in an ongoing death investigation. Vehicle may be occupied by the subjects in the case. If located, ID the occupants, check welfare, and contact Jeff Com for Lakewood PD. Any repeats? Channel clear at 2256.

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0: Frank Ocean Henry, George 26. We'll be Erie Parkway in Mellor. Zero clear report.
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0: 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We'll be investigating.
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0: 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This is going to be in lines proper and break for an updated address.
1: Copy and go ahead.
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0: We haven't found anything or smelled anything yet. Do you have a phone number for the RP?
1: Affirm. Are you ready? Oh, actually, they did not want contact.
0: Good copy. Did they have any other location information that hasn't already been aired?
1: Negative, just that it was in the area.
0: Good copy. We're going to do a little more patrol before we call this UTL.

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1: 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I believe parties are separated now. The mother is not aware that 911 has been contacted and has been drinking.

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0: 445.
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0: 2315.

0: and units en route to the disturbance in Superior. There are no known weapons, 4 people total in the house, and there is a history of similar.
1: 6 and 6, copy.

0: 9-6. Do we know if parties are separated?
1: Hey, for MRP, is going to be in her room. Mom is in a different portion of the apartment. Mother's name is Erica Lindblue. MRP is not expecting her to be cooperative with you.
0: Copy. I'll wait for cover before making contact.
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1: Lincoln 3.
0: Go ahead.
1: Who did you end up giving that to?
0: Just Aaron Holden.
1: Go ahead and give it to me.
0: 2322.
1: Link 3, can you hear it? I don't have an MDT.
0: Affirm, the name is Victoria, and the phone number is 720-589-9639. 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

0: 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Area 2324.
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0: County units airing a disturbance, Weld County Road 18 and East County Line Road. This information comes secondhand from Weld. They have four deputies on scene at an abandoned house in the area. Aired at 2327. Go ahead.
1: What's the closest major cross to that?
0: Stand by. Looks like it's going to be County Line and 52.
1: All right, if they need help, we're not going to be able to help them as soon as we reach them.
0: Edward, beat.
1: Good.
0: DMN, officer, you can start towards Weld County Road 18 and East County Line. Weld has four deputies on scene attempting to locate a disturbance occurring at an abandoned house.
2: Hey, Fremy, you can start 47.
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0: 2328. 634. 634. Last unit in contact.

0: Confirming 696 in contact. 2328, break 634, did you have traffic?
1: Affirm, confirm that's Mineral and County Line and not Oxford and County Line.
0: It's near Oxford and County. The closest major is going to be 52 and County.
2: County.
0: Lincoln 47 with Lincoln 55 to cover on a possible suicidal person at 7-Eleven.
2: 4-0.
3: 10-5-5.
0: 1446 North 95th Street at the 7-Eleven there. RP's son is an employee who is saying he's suicidal at the property, named Christian Lingenfelter. He's a high-functioning autistic individual. Didn't mention any specific method and has no known weapons.
3: Dispatch, Indian Lookout, transfer when headed. 41 in service,
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0: Just information, the disturbance along county line did end up being Weld County's.
1: All right.
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0: county unit tearing and holding a drunk individual at the Cold Hill General Store that won't leave the porch, not currently causing a disturbance. Air to 2336.
1: 518, that was it. In Gold Hill.
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1: Okay.
0: 2337.
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0: Go ahead.
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0: 518. I'm clear of the call on 9-1-1, and as soon as somebody frees up from one of these other calls. Isn't 631 in service?
1: Is at Longmont United for the accident.
0: I got you. 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

0: And Lincoln 55, I apologize. 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

0: 6 Andrew. 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Can you start medical to the Gold Hill for the party and my call? I just spoke to the RP, and they said that the male is hunched over snoring and consumed a lot of alcohol.
1: Copy, routine or emergent?
0: Routine.
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0: Please have all responding units staged until law arrives. Thank you.
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2: 3140 East Yarrow Circle for a 36-year-old male with low blood sugar. It's going to be Zachary Dane.
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2: 025.

0: 446, clear warning. And 696, just for your information, Zachary's advising that his dogs are unconfined.
1: Got it.
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0: County, 5131 en route, status 4.
1: 029. Tower 205, Medic 205, you're responding to 3140 East Yarrow Circle with law for a 36-year-old male, conscious, breathing, low blood sugar. He's going to be on the second floor. Door is unlocked, but there are dogs unconfined.
2: County units holding a cold criminal trespass phone call. 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
3: 025, copy.
1: 029.
2: I know I'm clear my rider and 901 is in a watch break. Go ahead. I'll be interrupted. Go to hell. 329.

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0: Gold Hill Base, they were coming from Boulder. Looks like they are going up the canyon right now.
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1: I copy. Pinewood Springs can stage in quarters at 037.
0: We're about less than 5 minutes out. 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
0: Yes, ma'am. We're at the general store. 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
1: 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Everyone else is staging at the Gold Hill station because the patient is DK.
0: Copy. We didn't have any staging. We hadn't had any radio contact. We'll pull out of here.
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0: 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After seeing the patient and speaking with Gold Hill Base, we're going to pull down and engage. We'll let you know.
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0: student's residence is going to be in Fort Lupton. Can you forward to them? And you can show me clear notes with contact info in the notes.
1: I'll have data do that at 127 break. County has unknown injury accident, South Foothills and Marshall. 518, can I send a superior unit?
2: Yeah, that's fine.
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3: 696 will be en route. 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
1: Unknown injury accident, South Foothills and Marshall, west side of the area for a possible vehicle off the road. RP's a pass by.
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Engine 209, Medic 202, you're responding to the area of South Foothills Highway and Marshall Road. For a vehicle off the road on the west side, looks to be a white station wagon. Unknown if it's occupied. PD is responding as well.

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1: Edward 47.
0: 500 Mazzini Street in the area there for three teens doing ding-dong ditches, possibly fled back into the Greenbelt area. RP has some footage.
1: Nothing wrong.
0: 217.

0: County units holding a District 2 illegal campfire slash noise complaint, Gold Hill Road and Forest Service Road 453 in the area about a half mile from there for a fire in a self-built pit and people being loud. Here at 218.
1: Six, five, six, right.
0: 219.

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1: 61 Roswell.
2: 230.
0: No response, Bray. Gold Hill base 4561. 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
1: Drink 18.
0: Advises approximately half mile into the south, there's a large group with a fire in a stone pit that they made, and they're being loud. Unfortunately, no deputies are en route at this time. Break.
3: Go ahead.
0: Do you want me to second tone 4 mile for you?
3: Negative. 5431 in route, status 2.
0: Copy, and you can have FTAC 2.
4: Four, five, six, one copies update.
0: 231.

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1: 240. And 656, sending you the campfire slash noise complaint, Gold Hill Road and Forest Service Road, 453.
0: 656, did fire want log response?
1: For that noise complaint, half of the issue.
0: Copy, is that the RP wanting contact for the noise?
2: 1800, go ahead.
1: Go ahead. RP didn't specify on contact.
2: We have a confirmed campfire, and we have light winds out of the west.
0: Fire. I'm an extended ETA, I'm coming all the way from Palm off.
1: 241. 241.
2: Sheriff en route.
3: A firm extended ETA from Longmont.
2: Copy, thank you.
1: 242. Ben, 656 fires confirmed. I'd like you there.
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1: Gold Hill Command, go ahead.
0: We've made contact with the parties at the campfire. They're cooperative. We're putting the fire out now.
1: I copy. 247.

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1: 656.
2: Can you check before they go with Gold Hill Command if they still want law enforcement response? I'm still an hour out.
1: Gold Hill Command.
0: There's no fire to set anybody for now.

0: 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They're code 4, they don't need me.
1: They put the fire out and cleared.
0: Copy.
1: 302.
0: Six fires code 4. I'm clear.
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2: Clear
1: report. Copy, break 634, parking complaint.
3: No, what's up?
1: Eldorado Drive and Durham Street in the area for an older van that has been abandoned there for a while. RP did advise that people might be moving it now.
3: Copy, do they want contact?
1: Negative.
3: Copy, per 560's call yesterday, it belongs there, clear.
1: 344.
4: Please check me on the break.
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1: 3844.

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2: 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The door is open. 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
1: Three. 356.

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1: Hey, from there.
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0: Pioneer Place.
1: 437.
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0: 690 on noise complaint. 690 Velma on airport. 5122 Williams Fork Trail at the Stonegate Condominiums, unit 204 for loud noises and weird noises coming from an apartment since midnight. RP is not requesting contact.
1: Copy.
0: 444.
2: 518.
0: Go ahead.
2: He's got a bunch of reports stacked up. Give that to 634.
0: Six, three, four.
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0: 444.

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Count units, standby for a Bolo out of Larimer on a missing suicidal juvenile. Break. Count units, this is out of Loveland on behalf of Larimer County Sheriff's Office. Be on the lookout for a Danica Middleton. That's a white female, 2011, 5'2", 165, brown over brown, with a letter U tattoo on their right thigh, facial piercings, and unknown black clothing. Last known to be in the Loveland area and made threats to harm themselves. If contacted, hold and notify Larimer. Any repeats? Aired at 628.

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0: 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Good morning.
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0: 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And are you a general car today?
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0: 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Good morning.

0: 450-421 to cover on a suspicious party.
1: 450. 421.
0: Both units, this is heard only. RP is at 628 West Dahlia Street, hearing a male yelling, "I'm going to kill you," but doesn't know where it's coming from.
1: 452, copy. 421, copy.
0: 711. And 450, we have a second caller now from 451 West Cherry, also doesn't know. Or thinks, sorry, thinks it may be coming from Heritage Park.
1: Copy.
0: 711.
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0: Medic 205, you're responding to 2300 South Rock Creek Parkway, 2300 South Rock Creek Parkway. It's Bell Flatirons for a 53-year-old female.
1: Roger,
0: Roger. Breathing sick case, you've got FTAC 12.
2: 10-12.

0: Medic 205, you to copy secondaries.
1: Beginning of watch. Good morning.
2: 1762. Good morning. Can you repeat traffic?
0: For Medic 205, can you confirm that you received your secondaries?
2: Second RP says you're looking for someone wearing a reddish colored sweatshirt and jeans, possibly on Buchanan Circle or in Heritage Park.
0: South Rock Creek Parkway, building 5, apartment 103 of Bell Flatirons for a 54-year-old female conscious of breathing sick case. You've got 12.
3: Copy.
0: Thank you, Brady.
3: Unfortunately, I'm delayed due to road closure.
0: You're assigned to the Water's Edge Apartments at 1995 East Colton Road, 1995 East Colton Road, Building 85, Apartment 202, on a 76-year-old male lift assist. You've got FTAC 11.
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0: 714.

0: 4 or 5 years, I think I have a beach road on Heritage Park. I'm going to have to go around on my weekend and circle right now.
1: Lincoln 7-1 arrival.
2: Lincoln 7-1, copy. 450, copy. Nothing seen. Heritage Park, checking Buchanan.

0: 45, I think that male went westbound on a skateboard. He's on Cherry, getting to Task.
1: Copy, male possibly went westbound on a skateboard towards Cherry and Dusk.
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0: 450, he left southbound through the bike path and lost vision now.
1: Copy, left southbound on the path, lost visual.
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0: Yes.
1: 1024.
2: Thing 69, final stop, Sprouts parking lot.
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0: 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I think that animal complaint that just came out might be related to the one I'm on. 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

0: 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They're visually impaired.
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0: Lincoln 69, civil standby. Your RP is at 740 Julian Circle with a process server. They're going to serve an eviction notice to a squatter who has violent tendencies to that address.
1: I guess it's fine, Bobby.
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0: Lincoln 71, en route to cover, Lincoln 70.
1: 842. Bob, yeah, units holding a phone call to the jail from a sergeant. 842.
2: Number 26, I didn't already. I am arrival and in contact. Go for it.
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0: 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We've advised them to evacuate. You've got track 11.
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1: 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Lincoln 71, sending an animal complaint on Oak Street.
0: Lincoln 71.
1: RP is remaining anonymous. They advised yesterday a dog from that address attacked another small dog yesterday, and there's ongoing concerning behavior.
0: Lincoln 71, copy.
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1: On Marshall Drive, just east of the entrance to the Marshall Mesa trailhead, there's a DOA cat.
0: 796, we'll take that. She's aware.
1: Copy, thank you.

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0: 625, a missing person.
1: 625 is a valid 287.
0: Sweet, phone call to start. The party was last known to be in New York. However, their primary residence is in Niwot. New York has requested that we start with a phone call to the RP.
1: 65, copy. Is New York reporting this or parents?
0: It's a psychotherapist reporting.
1: 65, copy.

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0: En route to 311 City Center Circle.
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1: 9:23.
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1: 926. Edward, 26, property damage. Go ahead. Ambrose in Milan for a motorcycle versus a red Subaru Legacy, working on moving out of traffic.
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0: Possibly just a code issue. McCaslin, Washington, near Harper Lake for a female walking a dog.
1: Copy. Thank you.
0: All right, 3-7.

0: 174.
1: 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Did she provide any descriptors of the female?
0: Negative, just that there's a labradoodle dog.
1: Copy.
0: Have a good night.

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0: Have another call about 307 East Oak, also about the dog attack yesterday. They just want us to know that there's another call coming in about it, but they want to remain completely anonymous. No way to contact.
1: Lincoln 71, copy clear.
0: 943.

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1: 10-7-1.
0: Baseline and crossing just east of, or if he's reporting medical waste, is in the roadway.
1: 10-7-1, copy.
0: 9-45.
2: 421.
0: 421.
2: I just drove the area of that animal complaint. Didn't see that dog. You can clear it.
0: 474.
3: 74, copy. Thank you.
0: 945. Lincoln 70, sending you a phone call, animal complaint.
1: Lincoln 70, copy.
0: 945.
4: 564, could you?
0: 564.
4: Edward Robert George King 17, East Beach, Strickland, Lincoln.
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0: You're welcome, 946.

0: 553 and trespass.
1: 553.
0: We got a manager at the storage units over off, I believe, 10100, 119, right?
1: Go ahead.
0: Male party, Keith Crone, associated with a white van, is over by the property with the hood up, and he's trying to make his way through the fence on the south side. I'm going to start that way.
1: Copy.
2: 65, I'll be in route to cover.
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3: 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She's aware.
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0: Edward 50, intrusion alarm.
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1: Copy, interrupt.

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0: And I watched myself, Lincoln 13 and Lincoln 62. Good night.
1: Lincoln 66, 62, 13. Good night.
0: Lincoln 71, clear notes.
1: It's 9:54.

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0: A passerby reporting a scooter in a ditch next to the tennis courts, Regal Street in Garfield.
1: 450.
0: 959.
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0: County units holding a request for a VIN check on a county vehicle in Nederland at 10 o'clock.
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0: 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There's a deer needing dispatched.
1: Copy that.

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0: Copy a plate out of Illinois.
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0: Edward David 64106.
1: Copy, Rayquaza units are on a traffic complaint. Last seen headed towards South Boulder and Hangevine from Minotaur and Mercury on a white sports car speeding. RP is requesting contact. It's 1008.
0: Air 15, copy a second plate out of Illinois.
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0: 4266924, boy.
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0: Actually, harassment just came in, equality in guest versus a guest, reference a noise complaint.
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0: Copy, break, county units, fire medical are started to 63rd and Monarch for a vehicle versus a bicyclist, 1038.

0: 450. 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
0: Copy. 421 in place of 450. 421 and 428. Had a second RP who advised that one of the guests had a skateboard and raised it as if he was going to hit the other guest with it. Said, I hate this hotel, and stormed upstairs. We don't know which room is theirs.

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1: 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County units holding a dog complaint at Boozy Brews in Netherlands for a dog in a Toyota.
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0: From the area of 1200 Homestead Road, sounded like maybe a child playing with a phone. It's voicemail and callback.
1: 511. We're told arrival called in.
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0: 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There's a white Lexus SUV in front of a hydrant.
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0: The unit below the RPs at 509 West Geneseo Street. Someone's throwing a ball at the ceiling.
1: Got it.
0: 1116.
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2: 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She's good for him, clear.
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those Bell units fire starting to the area. The 200 block of Hoover Avenue for an iPhone automatic crash notification. No voice contact was made. 1131.

0: 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Is there any further information on the crash?
1: 428, secondary.
2: 428.
3: Engine 528, that's negative. It's just a...
1: En route to the jail, one male cooperative.
3: We were not able to make voice contact. We had it as the 200 of Hoover, correction, Hoover, and we did hear some traffic in the background.
2: Edward 50, intrusion alarm.
0: Engine 528 copies. We'll make one more lap and head back.
2: 943 Equinox Drive. It was a burglary alarm.
3: Copy.
2: And we received a false alarm notification.
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1: 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Edward 15.
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2: 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I'll be in route.
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0: 553-911, hang up. This is from a cell phone in the area of Arapahoe and Willow Creek Drive, Rapid S West. Put it in the area. There's possibly a female that was crying, then disconnected, and they're not answering now.
1: Copy, 47 in Diagonal.
0: Copy.
1: And 552, just confirming it's not an open line.
0: Negative, they hung up on us, but there was a crying female before that.
1: Okay, I'll check the area.
0: Copy.

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0: 553.
1: But
0: turns out this is going to be an injury accident with airbag deployment. It's going to involve RPA on the phone now. We'll get state started and fire medical.
1: Copy.
0: Lincoln 71 medical.
2: 71.
0: 2819 Twin Lake Circle, 80-year-old female, unconscious, difficulty breathing.
2: Lincoln 71, copy, en route.
0: Club the differ.
3: Clear.
0: Hello, 55. Lincoln 71, breathing diagnostic shows that they are not breathing. I'm going to start CPR.
2: Lincoln 71, is EMS already on scene?
0: Negative, we're toning him out now.
2: Lincoln 71, copy and route emergent.
0: Hello, 55.
2: Lincoln 70, I'll be en route emergent.
0: Let's do that.

0: 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Arapahoe and Willow Creek Drive on an injury accident. You've got FTAC 11.
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0: 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It sounds like CPR instructions over the phone. And you've got FTAC 12.
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0: 1156.
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0: Could you have me to the Willow Creek call? Show me arrival. Looks like we have two vehicles, wheel resting, all parties ambulatory. Battalion 205 will have
3: Lincoln 71
0: Willow
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0: 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Going off, Stola 2.
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0: 553, just confirming they're out of traffic and medical's on scene.
1: That's Aver.
0: Copy. If there's no injuries, I'll be clear.
1: That's all,

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1: Edward 15.
0: There's donuts and coffee in your vestibule.
1: Ooh, thank you.
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1: Fire medical en route to the Coal Creek Trail just south of Wind River Spas on Distal Drive for a 50-year-old conscious with difficulty breathing following a bike crash.
2: Copy that.

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1: 641 from 7.
2: Tower
0: fires
2: en route,
0: cell flat iron, 2300 South Rock Creek, building 24, unit 101. There's alarms going off in a vacant unit.
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2: Break. Truck 425, medic 425, you're responding to 1275 Distal Drive in the area of 1275 Distal Drive on the Coal Creek Trail for a 58-year-old male, conscious difficulty breathing from a
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2: 2300 South Rock Creek Parkway, 2300 South Rock Creek Parkway, building 24, apartment 101, on a residential fire alarm in a unit below 201, which we think is going to be 101. You've got FTEC 15.

0: 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Four, 2-1, sending a phone call assist.
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3: 271, copy.
2: Copy. Both units, 509 West Geneseo, Unit C Charles. Our few described it as physical and verbal. They've now left in a newer crossover, unknown direction of travel. We're still getting further from two different parties.
3: Copy. 171, copy.

0: 59, clear summons.
1: 1214. Lincoln 71. For further information, one of the RPs advises this is false reporting of a domestic that a neighbor spit on them and their partner when they knocked on their door to ask them to stop banging on their own door. All parties are separated in their own units now.
2: Lincoln 71, copy.
1: 1215.
2: Edward 50, clear report, and you can clear the pending as well.
1: Yeah, thank you.

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3: Can I get a second engine, please?
2: Copy.
1: Edward 26, a missing child.
4: Good.
1: Erie Community Park, 202 Maxwell Circle. RP advises their 6-year-old son is missing. They've been looking for 10 minutes, possibly with another 8 to 10-year-old named Apollo Green, last seen wearing oversized green Nikes, black shorts, white black shoes.
2: On CPR in progress, you've got FTAC 12.
4: Sylvie.
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0: 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Edward, Ida Sam, Victor 8-4, can be Ken Pratt and Maine. You probably have to do a hand search. Pretty old.
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0: Yeah, 300. The fire alarm is going off in that unit. There's no smoke or fire. We contacted management, and they're going to have maintenance send a technician down there to solve the battery problem.
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1: 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They're not available quite yet.
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0: 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They didn't see him make contact. 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
0: The Rocky Mountain Pumpkin Patch, 9057 Ute. 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

0: Count units were holding a welfare check on a Z-Trip SOS button, peak-to-peak highway, Gold Hill Road, southbound. No voice contact was made. It's going to be a white Kia Optima with branding Z-Trip on the side. 1321.
1: I'm heading that way on the B2B. 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
1: 3020.
0: Six two five, 1594, on law.
1: 625 on law.
0: I was able to get a hold of Mile High Gliding out of the Boulder Airport. All of their gliders are accounted for. They said it's more likely a soaring club glider that would be up right now, and I'm not able to get anyone on the phone.
1: I can pull over and try and call somebody. What was the name of the company again?
0: Soaring Society of Boulder. I Googled it, and their phone is no longer active.
1: Copy. I'll continue on and see if we can find it with the drone.
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0: 564.
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0: 1324.

0: 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Bye.
1: 625.
0: RP called back, says a glider just came out of the canyon heading westbound.
1: Copy, still in flight?
0: I think so.
1: Copy, out the clear.
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1: Here, reference the SOS thing. I'm about to pass Goldville Road to the 42,000 block. A lot of traffic and leaf keepers, but nobody's in distress. You can clear.
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0: The McCaslin roundabout, the gold Lexus versus a gray Toyota RAV4, they are blocking, and it sounds like one door is unable to be opened.
1: Yeah, I'm in route.
0: 1336.

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Lafayette unit starting on a traffic complaint. 287 in Arapahoe, unknown direction on a green Ford pickup going 100 miles an hour. 1351.

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1: Engine 424, Medic 424, Engine 528, responding to Tyway 287 and baseline, just north up in the southbound lanes on a two-vehicle injury accident. Go ahead.
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0: 26. Can you call line 6?
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0: Truck 45, Medic 45, you're responding to Bounce Empire at 1380 South Public Road, 1380 South Public Road in the parking lot on a 33-year-old female, conscious and difficulty breathing with chest pain. You've got FTAC 12.
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0: And the patient is going to be on blue pickup truck.
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0: Kathy, break your units, fires en route to 122 Ortega Court for a possible gas leak on the outside of the home. It's 1416.

0: truck 206 responding to 122 Ortega Court, 122 Ortega Court on a inside odor investigation. It smells like gas. We've got SAC 13.
1: 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Do we have Excel added to this?
0: Not yet. Did you want me?
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0: engine 208, you're responding to 1899 Chestnut Avenue, 1899 Chestnut Avenue on a residential smoke alarm. We've got FTAC 15. Truck 425, medic 528, you're responding to 280 Exemplar Circle, 280 Exemplar Circle, Kaiser Urgent Care in treatment room 1 on an 81-year-old male, conscious of breathing, possible STEMI. You've got FTAC 14.
1: 425,
2: okay. 1425. Lincoln 12, sending a phone call.
3: Lincoln 12.
2: It's the ERP on Old Wagon Trail.
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1: attach
0: this back on the call on Chestnut?
1: North side of the road, 7940 Hygiene Road, RP passed by a DOA cat.
2: 1433.
3: Okay, I will check for that in service.
1: 1433.

Philadelphia, units are going to DUI southbound 287 from Isabel. A white Kia sedan that was swerving between both lanes, last seen approaching Diamond Circle. Colorado plate list back to a vehicle out of Longmont, 1438.

Japan, Lafayette units referenced the DUI. The suspect vehicle threw two glass bottles of the RP's vehicle. Unknown if there was any damage done.

0: 423, Mythist.
1: 423.
0: This secondhand from the Vista ER nurse stating that a patient wanted to talk to police about mistreatment, although there's no direct number for them. Centennial Peaks is requesting a call to start.
1: Please copy.
2: Yeah, let's go back.
0: 423.
1: Four three five in service.
0: 435, copy.

0: County Unit's Fire Medicals en route 1725 Twin Sisters Road for a second-hand report of an elderly female who's been in and out of consciousness. It's 1440.
1: Acknowledge that,
0: Copy. Sounds like the patient's going to be at the trailhead bathroom, and our RP will flag down fire.

0: 654.
1: 654.
0: Check and be the one in Alice Park District or off Magnolia, because it says it has image to be the one off Highway 7 in Laramie.
2: 1800, 5650 is now.
1: Okay, we will double check.
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0: All Netherland units en route to Twin Sisters Trailhead. The address change is going to be 1700 County Road 68J. 1700 County Road 68J at the Twin Sisters Trailhead in the bathroom on an elderly female secondhand report in and out of consciousness. You've got STAC 2.
1: 5705, copy update.
0: 1443.

0: 5705.
1: Are you able to confirm with the RP what trail they were hiking on?
0: They weren't hiking on the trail. They're at the trailhead in the bathroom area at Twin Sisters.
1: Back up.
0: 1445.

Tower 205, you're responding to 2855 Rock Creek Circle, 2855 Rock Creek Circle, the summit at Rock Creek, Unit 288 on a smoke alarm. You've got FTAC 11.

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1: 1450.
4: 423, arrival, wait for a second.
1: 423.
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1: 663, 75th and Hygiene.
0: Down by the river, 4078 Ute Highway. The verbal altercation and a male spit at the RP. They're requesting contact.
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0: Yeah, can you go up those new directions again?
1: Updated address is going to be the Twin Sisters Trailhead at 1700 County Road 68J.
0: Copy, thanks.
1: You're welcome. Break engine 529, medic 205. You're responding to Centennial Peaks at 2255 South 88th Street, 2255 South 88th Street, 42-year-old female.
2: 435, hit and run.
1: Case and altered levels of consciousness.
0: 435.
2: Occurred less than 10 ago. RP is at Starbucks 459 South McCaslin. Advised the run vehicle is a white Subaru, last seen headed towards 36. And they got a license plate, but it doesn't match the description given.
0: Copy and run.
2: 1456.

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0: Just on the updates, I believe this is going to be the Forsyth Canyon Trailhead.

0: Copy, Forsyth Canyon Trailhead. The RP is going to be in a black Jeep Compass. She will park that car out by the road with the hazard lights on.
1: Seven zero five. Copy.
0: 1437.

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2: 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Control Zebra Sam 29 East 3 2 1 2.

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0: 625.
1: Yeah, with a code 1 vehicle outside the 91 substation. Right for fleet.
0: Go ahead.
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1: 435.
0: Do you have a current location for them? There are no vehicles here matching that description.
1: They told us that they would be waiting at Starbucks.

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1: 5,650.
0: And it's 1768J. No trailhead here. Do you have, maybe have an updated address?
1: Five-seven-zero-five said he thinks it is possibly the Forsyth trailhead, which is just west of that location.
0: Copy, I'll head there.
1: 1507.

0: 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I'm not seeing. This is going to be the Forsyth Canyon Trailhead. And I'll be Forsyth Canyon.
1: Copy, Forsyth Trailhead, and it's Forsyth Command. It's 1510.

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1: 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Lafayette Unit Spire Medical is en route 492 South Carr Avenue West for a 97-year-old female, conscious and breathing, who fell. It's 1514.
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0: 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We've got Gilpin Medic 11 arrival on scene. 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
0: 835 Kimbark Street. This occurred yesterday. There was a misfire in the home and there was damage done to a wall.
1: Again, 5-5, a misfire, like a firearm misfire?
0: Affirm.
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0: Copy. And it sounds like their RP is actually not there yet, and they're requesting a phone call to start.
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engine 207, you're responding to Sandstone Ranch at 3001 East Kenprop Boulevard, 3001 East Kenprop Boulevard, Ottaway to the city of Longmont. The football field on the northeast side of the park for a 13-year-old female who's quote-unquote out of it.

0: Dispatch, Battalion 201.
1: Battalion 201.
0: Yeah, they're going to be out of place. You can put them back in service. I'll contact Longmont and let them know no Mountain View units will be responding.
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0: Allen's Park Fire is going to be checking the area of 211 Riverside Drive for smoke, which RP thinks could be their neighbor's fire pit.
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0: 1615.

0: and all Allen's Park units can cancel. It was just the neighbor's grill. There's no fire. Did you want cancellation tones?
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3: Five, two, six, one, copies. If you could send some cancellations, then that'd be good.
2: County is on a traffic complaint in the area of 30,000 South St. Brain Drive.
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2: For a vehicle driving dangerously in an unknown direction of travel. Plate provided list to a blue GMC pickup to a party out of Longmont. Coming in via text to 911. It's 1617.

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0: You can show me responding. What was the second tone about?
1: Second tones were cancellation tones. There's no fire, it's just a neighbor's grill.
0: Copy. Back in service. 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
1: Thank you, 1618.
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0: 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I apologize. Lincoln 7-0, end of watch. Good night.
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1: 4-7.
0: 287 in Arapahoe. The west side, southbound, there's a stroller block in the slow lane.
1: Oh, I see that.
0: 63-3.

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0: 1637.

0: 564, yeah. Welfare check.
1: 564 East 190.
0: It's going to be 609 West Spruce Street. RP is calling from California. Advises that their brother may be at that address and possibly suicidal after a conversation with his mom where he said he would be better off dead. Break. Name is Chad, 58-year-old white male, lives with his wife, Edna, and there was no method given, and they think that there's some financial strain.
1: Clean route?
0: 16th or January.

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0: George Queen John 843 Bird for Sing.
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0: George Queen John 842 and Bird for Third.
1: Go ahead.
0: Frank Henry William Edward 71 Bird.
1: Go ahead.
0: According to RP, there's concern for the wife as well as suicidal ideation. Alerted shout out RP.
1: Happy.

Latvia units holding an animal complaint for an unleashed pit bull who is aggressive in the area of West Cleveland and South Miller, 1651.

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0: 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We are contacting XL Gas. You've got FTAC 11.
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0: 1656.
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1: Copy, break 625, a welfare check. RP is calling from 7042 North 107th Street. Say that there's a male in their driveway who's possibly intoxicated, who's trying to ride a bike, but keeps falling off.
0: 625, copying wrong.
1: 1615.
2: And 553, I'll start that way.
1: Captain, thank you.
0: Lincoln, 55, you can clear the odor of an alligator mount to the animal.

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0: It's confirmed gas leak. It was shut off at the meter. No more.
2: Ed, we're clearing the scene.
0: We're clearing the scene. RPU is three ways.
3: 705.
1: Copy 1705.
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0: Lincoln 47 to break. Lincoln 55 break and cover on a domestic rolling northbound 227 Summit Place.
1: 247, go for both.
0: Lincoln 55, Lincoln 47. It's going to be northbound 287 Summit Place. The RP advised that their husband's refusing to put the child back into the vehicle. Now there's an open line with loud scraping sounds.
2: Lincoln 55,
0: copy. And for Rapid SOS, they actually look stationary just north of the entrance to the Erie Lake parking lot.
2: Lincoln 55, copy.
0: 10-2-9.

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1: 47, copy. 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
0: Sounds like they're just parked on the side of the road. I don't have a vehicle description yet. There's a child potentially also on the side of the roadway there.
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0: Lincoln 55, copy.
1: 1711.
2: 65, he's down on the side of the road. Can you start medical?
1: Fever.

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0: 553, I'll be emerging until we get a code 4.
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2: 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He was just face down in the grass when I got here.
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1: Copy, break Lafayette units. Sounds like they're mobile now, possibly going northbound.

0: 347, they're going to be in the southbound, Arapaho, and 257.
1: Copy southbound.

0: 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You can show me route to the domestic.
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0: Tower 205, Medic 205. You're responding to 1995 East Colton Road, 1995 East Colton Road, Building 85, Apartment 202.
1: 520 Grant Avenue.
0: At that address who have
1: the
0: fallen.
1: Mail carrier advised that when they dropped off
0: the
1: packages there, there was a female who answered who had a split lip and looked rough.
2: 205, copy.
1: Copy. 1722.
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0: 435. 435.
1: Can we confirm the address?

0: therapy wasn't there with the mail carrier, we will try calling her back again.
1: Okay, thank you.
2: 6-6, very clear citation.
0: 1729.
3: Lincoln 557.
0: Lincoln 55.
3: Interrupt the jail, 1 o'clock, good female. Beginning 39353.
0: 7230.
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0: Go ahead.
4: In route to Long Speak, I'll be transporting victim's bicycle. 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

0: 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We did find 520, attempting contact.
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0: Lafayette units holding a report of the traffic light stop 287 in Arapaho Road, eastbound to northbound, 7239.
1: 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You can clear that hazard.
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2: 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You can give me that trespassing code in Netherland. I'm in contact with you, okay?
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4: 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Good morning.
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0: Unreadable plate will be folder bound 36 at McCaslin on a black Nissan Sentra.
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0: 6-9-6, copy plate.
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0: Edward Sam Tom, Lincoln 9-1.
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0: 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Area 1751.
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1: Seventeen,

0: Your unit's holding a welfare check from 2389 State Highway 7 at the Cobblestone Car Wash 5 ago for a male that was possibly on a substance. Last seen turning onto Vista Ridge in a black Dodge Grand Caravan. Drove through the car wash and was struggling to make conversation. Wasn't making any sense and looked confused to the RP. 40s to 50s, darker skin tone, peppered beard, black shirt, associated plate, Tom, Ocean, Mary, Charles, Adam, Tom, 1. Head to 1757.
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0: 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County units, hearing a traffic complaint, District 1, the 19,000 South St. Frayton block, northbound on Highway 7 for a reckless driver. This was a text to 911. 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Air 1758.
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1: 1800.